0: attention, please.
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0: right here on Medi One.
1: All right, here's one that still sounds fearless and powerful. Stevie Nicks wrote this in 1983 after hearing Prince's Little Red Corvette on the radio. She loved the groove so much, she rushed home and wrote her own song over the similar feel. Prince actually ended up playing keyboards on the track. And Stevie later said he walked into the studio, laid down his part, and just walked out. No fuss, no ego, became one of her biggest solo hits, and it still feels just as bold as today. Stand by.

Station. Ever feel like you just need to escape? Maybe after a busy work week or a tough relationship? Well, Lenny Kravitz wrote this next one in 1998 while he was working in a small home studio. He said it came from a moment where he just needed to escape. It's about freedom, fresh air, and the idea that sometimes

took about an hour. Nick Van Eed from Cutting Crew has said it came after reconnecting with an old girlfriend for one night. The chemistry was still there, but so was the feeling that maybe they were making a mistake. He woke up the next morning with the line, "I just died in your arms tonight." What a romantic. And wrote the lyrics in just about an hour. He had the demo finished a few days later, and sometimes the best songs don't need to be chased. They just need to be written down. This is Cutting Crew with "I Just Died in Your

listening to Bryan Adams Radio on Medi One. That's one of those songs that just instantly changes your mood. Doesn't matter what kind of day you're having, that song comes on, things just feel a little lighter. I hear

joining me. Here's one that brings you right back to the early 90s, a funky guitar riff and a sing-along chorus. Singer-songwriter Chris Barron said it was inspired by an old fairy tale idea. Two guys competing for the same girl, each offering a different kind of life. It became one of the biggest songs of the decade and turned a New York club band into radio superstars overnight. And how about

questions that I need to know. How you could ever hurt me so. I need to know what I've done wrong.